0: Night Air. Hudební mix Radia Wave.
1: Do I have to tell you again to close that fucking door?
2: Is she one more?
3: You know the fight's so plain.
2: She hit this all.
3: She left the yard in flames.
2: When we control.

0: Český rozhlas.
1: Rádio Wave.
2: There's never any doubts in my mind because I'm the best in the world. Even though a lot of you don't like to hear it, it's fact. I'm the best. You know what I mean? Sometimes I don't want to believe in myself, but it's the truth. I'm the best. And I'm just convinced, you know what I mean? These fellas, I dare them challenge me with their somewhat primitive skills. They're just as good as dead.

can see a limit, I can see a body, I can feel a difference, a thing called time, yeah, I track it with the digits, satellite business, I was in space, communication with the energy, for forgiveness, communication with the energy, disappearing, communication with the memory, reappearing, the love and the care and the words I was given, the memory is fading like a dream, but I'm carried by a spirit and I'm back looking in it, through the eyes of my child, I can see an inner vision, through the eyes of my child, I can see you in my vision, through the eyes of my child, I can see an inner vision, through the eyes of my child, I can see you in my vision. Thinking maybe there's no ends, maybe just infinity, maybe no beginnings, maybe just bridges. 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

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Steaming up when I'm in the car. I'm vibing out when I'm in the dark. Always wanna fall apart 100,000 times. 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Still steaming up when I'm in the car. 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

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Return of the singular song killer. Break the sound so irregular. Live from a whole new curriculum. But what I got is not teachable. To each his own, that's the seminar. Cut from a different cloth. Diamond above with a different code. Cut out your catalog and it's not even close. Pan pan no Easter, there's no catching up. Lost connection on cellular. Arugula to your medulla. 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
1: From the 9 on 9 on. Yeah. 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
2: Why are you?

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1: Method Man feature. Check. Dope production by Anabolic Beats. Check. All that's left is the hook. So like, should we have you do it? I'll do it. A-N-G-I-L-L, man. Sounds cool, right?
2: You must be kidding me.

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1: Wait the fuck, yeah. 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